Massachusetts. Received 804.

Roger, 2 Sky. Stingers, number 13. I'll be clear.

53 Chestnut, 53 now, a problem, 19 Delta 4 response, 2009.

0: clearing EMS, third caller district responding. 21 Homer Folk Ave, crossroads of Bunker Drive and West Street. San Mariano, responding to the cafetorium, that location. Of a 19-year-old female suffering a panic attack. It'll be a 6 Delta 2 staff all still reporting a traumatic hand injury with her as well. 2011.
1: Story 1-2-2. 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

0: GT-02. 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They're looking for a number for us. Gonna get back. We get a hold of them, we'll let you know. Copy. GT-35.
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1: 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Yeah, the spill response team is working their way up toward you to pay attention to that gentleman's lawn out front.
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Carrie Denny, 911. Cobuskill Ambulance, County Ambulance, 133 J Street, Apartment 1, nearest crosses Lark Street. 34-year-old female, sustaining episode, BLS response, repeating. Cobuskill Ambulance, County Ambulance, 133 J Street, Apartment 1, nearest crosses Lark Street. 34-year-old female, sustaining episode, BLS response. Carrie Denny, 911, 2124.

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2, 4, 6, 7.

County 911, Covetskill Ambulance and County Ambulance, second transmission, 133 J Street, Apartment 1, near crosses Lark Street, 34-year-old female, fainting episode, CLS response, repeating, Covetskill Ambulance, County Ambulance, second transmission, 133 J Street, near crosses Lark Street, 34-year-old female with a fainting episode, CLS response, Gary County 911, 2128.

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1: 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Can you get that? I'm sure myself. Will do. Stand by. 2-1-3.

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Sorry, one, two, three. Loud and clear, issue.

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2: I'm out with a DB on 7 and exit 22, but I can clear if you need.
0: That's affirmative. Can you respond, Lenham? 248 Coal Hollow Road, again, 248 Coal Hollow Road. Took a call from a Barbara. She says that there's a 13-year-old McKenna at this location making threats of self-harm. She said her granddaughter notified her that she had spoken with the girl. She actually said that she wants to kill herself, currently at home alone.
2: Repeat, they'll be around.
0: Repeat, 213.

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0: 2147.

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Customer's ambulance. Beach Lake. Go right. County medic. Delta fire. Respond 664 Hill Road. Nearest cross 6 Hill Road and Rickard Hill Road. 87-year-old female. Our problems with abnormal breathing. The officer response is repeating. Central Bridge Ambulance, Beach Lake, go right. County Medic, Southfield Fire. 664 Abrams Road, near Cross Pickett Hill Road and Rickard Hill Road. 87-year-old female. Our problems with abnormal breathing. ALS response 912157. We're in 93, arrive at Cokesville 2157.

0: 313. Can you respond over to the county office building? It has a CID. Said it was domestic fuel. ESS called earlier. They said it's off around 9 o'clock. But we've taken another activation that just went off at 9:52.
1: Can you just double check the calls earlier and make sure it's not something else?
0: That's perfect.

0: 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Center for Jam Jones. Mutually to the right, Delta Fire, second transmission. Respond 664 Abram Road, just across Big Hill Road and Rickard Hill Road. 87 year old female, heart problems with abnormal breathing. ALS response, repeating. Center for Jam Jones. Mutually to the right, Delta Fire, second transmission. 664 Abrams Road, just across Second Hill Road and Rickard Hill Road. 87-year-old female. Heart problems with abnormal breathing. ALS response, 912201.
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0: 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On 8011.
1: Myself and 6-2 are on scene. Why don't we try Helderberg out of Albany County, too? They're going to be closer than Colvin's going.
0: Sure, Steve, I'll get Murray. You're on scene with 8-2-0-5.
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Couple 9 on the second transmission. Say to go right. Respond 664 Abrams Road, nearest cross Lincoln Hill Road and Rickard Hill Road, 870 female. Power props, Admiral breathing, ALS response, repeating. Hope to the ambulance, second transmission, each lane to go right. 664 Abrams Road, nearest cross Lincoln Hill Road and Rickard Hill Road, 870 female. Power props, Admiral breathing, ALS response, 91.

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0: 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Just going to be a transport up to Albany Med.
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0: Anything out of Cobra's go?
1: Okay, firm. We've got 5091 in route at this time. Just contact Albany. We're waiting to hear back about Helmberg.
0: Okay, I've been monitoring. Helmberg had a driver. I hadn't heard an EMT come up yet. Cobra's kill's on the way. You might as well just cancel Helmberg. It'll be a transport to Albany Med.

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0: American.
1: Receive 422, second, 2240.
0: Took a call from Michelle, the manager. She does not want because she had two trespassers. They would never refuse their leave. While on the phone, though, they did get in their cars to leave.
2: Could you go again?
0: 555 Sloth Road. Took a call from Michelle, the manager. Dialed 911. She was reporting trespassers. She asked two people to leave because they didn't have a debit or credit card. They started arguing with her, but while I was on the phone, they did actually get in their vehicle to leave the scene.

0: Arizona 28.
1: I'll be clear. TSS advisably here the rest of the night.
0: Copy, you're clear. DSS was advised.
1: DSS advised will be here the rest of the night, so we'll probably get more throughout the night.
0: Hurricane 2241.
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3: Regarding the alarm at the county office building, I got a hold of Jamie Coppola and he responded down. There's some sort of issue with the alarm panel, so there may be more activation throughout the night. Unfortunately, it is what it is.
0: Do we have to keep contacting him?
3: I would just advise the alarm company to contact whoever they did for responsibles. I just called Jamie because I knew he was close.
0: Right,
2: 2241.
0: 5091. 5091.
2: That's all we met.
0: You're at all we met. 2241.

0: Prairie 128. Town of Broome, 277 Whitney Ridge Road. Again, 277 Whitney Ridge Road. Speak to Barbara. She's looking to make a complaint for trespass on Mark Smith in regards to a stayaway violation.
1: Copy, is she there now? Is it active?
0: Now she states about, she's last saw him 5 minutes ago. He came up out of the property on a four-wheeler, drove down to the field, and then she lost sight of him. She's unsure if he's still there or not.
1: Copy, and now can you try to find the OB if it is?
0: No, I'll start for now. 224.

0: What'd you make? I was able to find a copy of that OP. It is still active. It looks like it's active until February of next year. Also appears that Mark is a File 5 out of R County, Delaware, and Schenectady.
1: Hey, from, I'm aware. I'll be out momentarily.
0: 2247.

0: 146 Dairy, failure to comply.
1: Is on 246.
0: East down, East Main. He just lost in Mesa.
1: Of course, you still got, you say lost somewhere?

0: 2 for 6, starting EMF. Subject's complaining about his knee.
1: Received, do you have an
0: age? 18.
1: Received, 2-2. Left 2.
0: Oh, so go ahead and start me, so.
1: Confirm, 2-2. Left 3.

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1: 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Thank you for that.

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1: 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It's going to be a Martin DePardo.
0: Received A&M, 25 minute ETA.

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0: Sorry, 1-0-2.

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Eastbound 476 West Main Street, City Mesa. 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

0: 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He's on 123.
1: 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I'll be your route back to the office. Assistant processing.
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5091. Drive, Albany Med, 2332.

can you patrol the 87 southbound in the area of mile 39 for a dark Honda Santa Fe that's all over the road? The caller has been behind this vehicle since Bluebird Road in

Sounds 3213. Received. I'll show you clear at 11:42. Do you know who's going to be the A-line? 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

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Request response, area of State Highway 28 and Knott's Motel Road in Milford for a female subject that is 34 weeks pregnant and active labor. Fire control repeating, Milford Squad 397 from Zone 2. Request response, the area of State Highway 28 and Knott's Motel Road in Milford for a female subject that is 34 weeks pregnant and active labor. Fire control 014.

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Comsec acknowledges zone 3, night patrol, time is 2 a.m., 9G4.

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2: This is caller reporting. 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

Calling Erie County 911. All fire and ambulance monitors, special attention Carlisle. Gas venting will be done at 2840 Highway Route 20. Repeating, Schoharie County 911, all fire and ambulance monitors, gas venting today, Highway Route 20, Carlisle Fire. Schoharie County 911, 0646.

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0: 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Go ahead. Do you have your stone slip for Friday afternoon?
1: Yeah, it's right here on dash.
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Colbus Gill Ambulance, County Medic, 107 North Street, Apartment 2, crosses Lark Street, 67-year-old male, sick person, ALS response, repeating, Colbus Gill Ambulance, County Medic, 107 North Street, Apartment 2, crosses Lark Street, 67-year-old male, sick person, ALS response, Inquiry 911, 0822.

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Until last response.

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0: 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Repeating, Colbertsville Ambulance, County Ambulance, second transmission, 107 North Street, apartment 2, crosses Large Street, 67-year-old male, sick person, ALS response. Story 911, 0826.
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Hotel Garrison 5, 297 from the Sears Flight 117 on Harmon Road. Set it off at County 16 and then 4-year-old female foot person. A Colonel Garrison 5, 297 from the Sears Flight 117 Harmon Road. Set it off at County 16 and then 4-year-old female foot person. Level of consciousness, what is the Charlie Freddy?

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4487 southbound, exit 17F for a disabled camper. Boarding room

0: 13 is great. Vehicle number 20, Carlisle. New York, David, Sam, Tom, 6325. 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

patrol, I'll search first responders in the middle of 3991, station 15122, stay at Hill Road between County 3A and Lover's Lane. Any one of the managers don't fall, but go to the left of the middle of 3991, station 15122, stay at Hill Road between County 3A and Lover's Lane. Any one of the female injury to a fall, could stop at priority at 1026.

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0: 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Spotted Terrace Mountain Road near Sunny Knolls, the report of a loose horse. Caller is out walking her pony and grandkid, and the horse is following them around. I believe it may have came from the Webster farm.
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0: upstairs, Harry.
1: So Harry's on 108. Yeah, the, per the caller, the horses made it back to 516 Terrace Mountain. I'll be out here now trying to speak with somebody.
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0: 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It's going to be Rhinebeck Road, Brewster Road, Town of Seward. 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
1: 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Right. 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

108. Caller's walking up Brewster now. She stated her husband has shown up on foot. He's wearing a blue shirt and a green baseball cap. I guess he's the root of the issue.

0: 7-0, he just might turn into a verbal domestic. 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
2: I'm in the area. Her last conversation, she had Brewster.
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2: 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I'm on Brewster now.
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是的。儿媳妇，这是我的。

across the cruise of the Otigo. Standby 1-4 activity, that's for Eskimo, Otigo Squad, put in on 1. Over the 616. Across the cruise of the Otigo Station, standby 1-4 activity, that's for 1137.

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1: Gonna be clear of that location temporarily. Gonna be route to an address, that individual's address. Pick up some items.
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0: I'll be on 352 Loon Inverse. 352 Loon Inverse.
1: 11, 40.

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0: I need two of you guys to load from Jefferson, please, to come back up here. I need two more loads here.
1: Already on my way.
0: Okay, who else is loading there?
1: Brad should be behind me.
0: Okay, is anybody near 99?

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1: Still Harry 108.
0: Sir, unit is 55621 from last view office, one female. Link up with 137 for transport.
1: 1158.
0: 137, Jay. I'll be clear of the last. SD 508. Jerry, do you got a second? Just hit the brakes for a second.

3831 Sector, first responders, Kelly, first responders, request direct to Agent Chris, your station, 1159.

1207.

southbound, mile number 5.8, from Metal on the roadway. Upwards.

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0: 137 on board, you're in the same area. 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

0: Staying on traffic stop Main at Spring with New York 39991. It's a Belcher Fire Department plate. 39991. It's on a gray RAV4. Okay.
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1: 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It's going to be 39991, and it's a Veterans Foreign War, so VF. Oh, okay.

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1: Go Harry Don, 236.
0: Got a traffic stop North Street. Charlie Thomas Lincoln, 1574. Charlie Thomas Lincoln, 1574.
1: One, two, five, one.

21, sit down Charlie Road at Griffith Road on a 64-year-old female six bushel. Repeat, all approach bush responders. 7597, hit a report. Four-year-old female six bushel. Put it to Alpha 30.

Sanctuary County 911, Conesville Ambulance, County Ambulance, 202 Guinea Road, crosses L. Bears Road, 86-year-old female, sick person, DOS response, meeting. Conesville Ambulance, County Ambulance, 202 Guinea Road, crosses Mace Road, 96-year-old female, sick person, DOS response. 911, 13.

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2: Guinea Road, cross of Mace Road, 86-year-old female, sick person, DLS response, repeating, Colesville Ambulance, County Ambulance, second transmission, 202 Guinea Road, cross of Mace Road, 86-year-old female, sick person, BLS response, story 911, 1348.

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1: 901-4893. I took a call from the county EMT in Jefferson. Wanted to know if you wanted them towing because they're going to be closer.
2: If they're closer, I would like to.

Story 911. Collinsville Ambulance, third transmission, responder station. Jefferson Ambulance, mutual aid, Collinsville, 202 Kinney Road, crosses Mace Road, 86-year-old female, sick person, VLS response, meeting Jefferson Ambulance, or Collinsville Ambulance, third transmission, respond to your station. Jefferson Ambulance, mutual aid for Collinsville, 202 Kinney Road, crosses Mace Road, 86-year-old female, sick person, yes, VLS response, CSX. Schoharie County, 1352.

Victoria 911, Jefferson Ambulance, second transmission, 202 Guinea Road, cross Nice Road. 86-year-old female, sick person, the last response, repeating. Jefferson Ambulance, mutual aid from Ponesville, 202 Guinea Road, second transmission. Mace, cross Mace Road, 86-year-old female, sick person, be hospitalized. Story 911, 1355. Last unit calling.

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1: 236.
0: You respond to 215 South Grand Street. It's going to be the parking lot behind Park Theater in front of the Lexington ARC they have. I have a black Chevy Equinox, Mary Charles Tom 9731. Again, Mary Charles Tom 9731. Stuck on a metal pole. Caller stated it will be blocking traffic in that parking lot when people try to leave.
1: 10-4, I'll be pulling you in now. Show me up.
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0: Harry 167.
1: Go ahead.
0: 136, Railroad Ave, Village of Cobleskill, took a call from Danielle, states there's a dark blue vehicle blocking the roadway, no one is able to enter the roadway. Harry's on 236. Received 1619. Did you copy 167?
1: I did not.
0: You can disregard for 236. States he was just there and traffic is able to make way through there.
1: Copy, disregard.
0: 1620.

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0: 3679 State Route 30. Again, 3679 State Route 30. Nearest cross is going to be hard scrabble. Speak with Taylor about an ongoing threat. Not in progress.
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1: 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Can you attempt to locate the other one? Can you just group search Denise? See if we get some vehicle information back on her.
0: That's 9167.

Area 167. That subject has two vehicles, a 2018 Kia Sorento Gray, King Zebra Lincoln 6970, again, King Zebra Lincoln 6970. She also owns a 2024 Hyundai Tucson color gray, Lincoln John Henry 6334, Lincoln John Henry 6334. They've been added to the CAT.

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0: 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She's been advised. I'm going to be clear.
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0: I'll be clear. That vehicle's out of the roadway. They got a towing route.
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1: Harry County 911, County Ambulance, 305 Main Street, Stewart, Middleburg, 71-year-old male, unable to ambulate, BLS response, repeating, County Ambulance, 305 Main Street, Stewart, Middleburg, 71-year-old male, unable to ambulate, BLS response, Harry County 911, 1730.

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Perry County 911 to Oscar Perry County Fire and Ambulance Monitors. 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Middleburg 1232, Livingstonville 1131, Central Bridge 3023, Sharon Springs 1591. 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

35 ending. 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

Perry County 911. Cobeskill ambulance, North Grand Street and Main Street. 37-year-old female, unable to ambulate. BLS response repeating. Cobeskill ambulance, North Grand Street and Main Street. 37-year-old female, unable to ambulate. BLS response. Perry County 911, 1825.

Perry County 911, Cobisco Ambulance, second transmission, North Grand Street and Main Street. 37-year-old female, unable to ambulate, BLS response. Repeating, Cobisco Ambulance, second transmission, North Grand Street and Main Street. 37-year-old female, unable to ambulate, BLS response. Perry County 911, 1828.

911's on unit, you're all static. 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We'll be around momentarily. 5002, Cobra Skill acknowledging, we'll be en route momentarily. 911, Richmondville Ambulance, your call has been canceled. Repeating, Richmondville Ambulance, your call has been canceled. Scary County 911-1832.

481, you're in service in the South BLS. 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You're in Ralph BLS. They are going to be close to the Mexican restaurant near the intersection.

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0: 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Fire and ambulance monitors. This concludes Monday night admin EMS pager test. Scary clear 1903.
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0: Victor Harry 128. Just took a 911 call. Caller stated that there's a ninja style bike heading north on State Route 30 going at a high rate of speed. She doesn't know the color, she doesn't know who's driving it.
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1: The Curry Hill Road, Route 20, Carlisle with Florida handicap plate, Frank Zebra, Paul 1, Victor. Florida, Frank Zebra, Paul 1, Victor.
0: Thursday, 1937.

93 Station 15 is responding to 26, County Highway 20. Truck shifted County Highway 18 and County Highway 18 in the...

Edmonton Squad West Edmonton first responders. First year station medical. Edmonton Squad West Edmonton first responders. Second zone. 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